0: 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Au!
1: Were you trying to get crazy with this thing? 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
0: We're going live in 5, 4, 3, 2, 1.

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0: Jukebox Art.
1: Well, all right, everybody.
2: Yeah.
1: I just got back.
2: Yeah.
1: From my tour in England.
2: Yeah.
1: Everybody's talking about the rockin' Quavo in England.
2: Yeah.
1: It's a crave.
2: Yeah.
1: Everybody love it.
2: Yeah.
1: I just finished my tour in Germany.
2: Yeah.
1: I just left Italy.
2: Yeah.
1: I went on down in Sweden.
2: Yeah.
1: I stopped over in Belgium.
2: Yeah.
1: And I went on down in France.
2: Yeah.
1: I went over in Australia.
2: Yeah.
1: Everybody's shaking.
2: Yeah.
1: They're rocking.
2: Yeah.
1: In rhythm.
2: Yeah.
1: And oh, they're having a good time.
2: Yeah.
1: And I just made it back around to let you know that it's time for you to shake.
2: Yeah.
1: I want you to get it.
2: Yeah.
1: Come on over, baby.

0: Nile Rodgers on Kill the Lights. Change is a band from Italy. Yes, they use vocals from the US, but the music is, just like Funky Town Weekend, made in Italy. This is Love for Love in the Joey Negro Extended Mix.
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0: take my word for it.
1: Millie Jackson was born on the 15th of July in 1944. She is a daughter of a farmer. Her mother died when she was young, and she moved to Newark, New Jersey, and later to Brooklyn, where she lived with an aunt. Last time she made something brand new was back in 2017, when she did a country album called On the Countryside. Most recently, there have been some remixes of We Got to Hit It Off, and you just heard that in the Dimitri from Paris Liberated Woman mix. Now it's time for this week's guest mix.

It's called Love You Inside Out, and originally it was made by the Bee Gees on their 1979 album Spirits Having Flown. But here it was in a remix from Frank Virgilio. And now for a cover version of a Michael Jackson classic. Papik and Nadia Strasha has made their version of PYT, Pretty Young Thing.

Epic from Italy with the American singer Nadia Strascia on Michael Jackson's PYT Pretty Young Thing. Now come with me into part two of the show.

0: UK. Kean Figaruhobo from London in the UK. Paul Train from Napoli in Italy. Richard Goez from Spain. Luton Urban Radio in the UK. B. Figgy from Belrico in the US. Claudio G. from Varese in Italy. Zirian DJ Off in France. And Texumo from Hamburg in Germany. 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

0: and self-awareness. Now, Gladys Knight has her say about marriage and relationships.
1: I think it's such a wonderful, positive state of being. It really is. Heavenly Father intended for us to have mates. Anything else is what's abnormal. Like, I've had people, even on the spiritual side, you know, and that was kind of disappointing to me, you know, say, well, hey, maybe marriage is not meant for you, you know. And I'm not saying that I'm out there saying, oh, I gotta have a man. It's not about that. Matter of fact, I'm somewhere totally different with my spirituality right now. But if we walk in the light, we have so many promises that are made to us. He'll give us all the happiness, all the joy, the mate that we're supposed to have in our lives and all of those things. So even with the three failed marriages, the three failed relationships that I've had in my life, I've grown so much in the spirit. I would never at this point say, oh, no, I'm through with guys. No, I don't want that. I ain't gonna be married no more. It just don't work for me. Because I have not had the one that Heavenly Father sent for me. And all of the people that have come through my life at this point has brought me to this point. And if I say I'm not going to do it, then I'm running it again. And I want Heavenly Father to direct my life. I called on that faith that I've always called on. You know, even if I fall short of the mark, and we all do, you always got to be able to go back to that foundation to do what you know is solid. It's there. It's all there for us. To know exactly what to do in time of sorrow, if you're feeling guilty, if you're feeling angry, if you're feeling any of those emotions, there are things already planned out for you as to how you cope and how you deal with these things. You just go back to that and find it and get into it and say, hey, whatever your will is, let it be. And that's why in the middle of this divorce, I'm not yet a divorced woman. I'm not yet. But in the middle of all of this, I am higher spiritually than I've ever been in my life. And there was a reason that Les Brown came into my life. What that is has not been revealed to me yet, but I'm sure along the way it will be. It certainly will be. And I'm just so thankful for him, for the experience, everything in my life that has come through my life. I'm grateful for it. I wouldn't change a thing.

0: Gladys Knight on Ain't No Greater Love. And you heard Gladys Knight herself about marriage and relationships.
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0: Gladys Knight on Ain't No Greater Love. And you heard Gladys Knight herself...

this week. There is more to come next week. In the meantime, you can hear or rehear all the shows, including this one, in Mixcloud. Follow Funky Town Weekend there, then you'll never miss a thing. Thank you for listening. I'm Florian Festina. I'm signing off with a track from Priory. It's called Weekend, and you'll get it in the Oliver Nelson remix. Have a blessed weekend. I love you. 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